Do we fight for the right to a night at the opera now? Have you asked of yourselves what's the price you might pay? 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
6: Lamarck is dead.
0: Lamarck, his death is the hour of fate. The people's man. His death is the sign we await. On his funeral day they will honor his name. It's a rallying cry that will reach every year. In the death of Lamarck we will kindle the flame.

0: Hey, are you still with us? 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
1: sure.
0: Brom, right there in that box. Does someone want to share? I don't want a whole one, thank you. They're lovely, have two or three.
1: Can I help with anything? The dishes?
0: No,
1: honey, I'm heading off to greet some early day tomorrow. Good to meet you.
0: One Chardonnay.
1: No, thank you, leave it, okay. Sorry, long day. I really should go. If it gets any more dark out, I'll get lost in those woods walking home.
0: Just stay.

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0: Wait, you've been kissing.
1: No, I haven't.
0: Yes, you have. I can tell.
1: You can't

0: look at us. We're like nobody else I know. I can't live here. I hate you. Even William hates you.
1: I don't hate her.
0: He doesn't even know the truth. You put him in first grade when he was 5. You told him he was 6 and he believed you. Then you skipped him right over 5th grade.
2: Nothing happens in the 5th grade. Maybe fractions.
0: Don't you see? The other kids make fun of him. He's got no crowd. He's younger than he even knows.
3: Wait, how old?
0: You robbed him of his prime.
3: How old am I?
0: He'll never get back this time. You should be 17. You think you're 16, but you actually just turned 15.

0: Carver in San Francisco, man. 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So here I am, right back where I started. We're more broken and brokenhearted.
1: You're in prison. I'm gonna help you get out. These are my albums. Listen to Tommy by The Who with a candle burning.

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1: daddy,
0: you.
1: Daddy, come here, okay? I need
0: at
1: you.
0: At the light, at the light, at the light, at the light.
2: What are you doing, comma? I see.

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The reason worth the rhyme? 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
1: Fine, but the pot. How about the pot?
0: What about the pot?
1: It's on your side.
0: So what?
1: So when I have to use the pot, I intend to use the pot.
0: So what? That's an exception.
1: Oh, gracious one. 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
3: no!
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1: What does Timoon mean, Mama?
2: It means little orphan. You're our sweet little orphan. We found you, and now your life is forever in our care.
1: Why?
3: Because the gods willed it.
1: Why?
2: Perhaps they saved you for something special.
1: What is it?
2: Oh, Timoon, if we knew why the gods did the things they do, we would be gods ourselves.
1: Someday, I'm going to ask.

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1: What have they got there to keep clean?

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1: Everyone there would have moved here.
2: Es verdad.

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Your day will come, I promise. 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

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This next song. So I was lucky enough to be in the musical Miss Saigon a few years ago and playing the role of Chris. Anyone seen that show? Yeah, I understudied my buddy Ramin Karimloo, great talent, and I used to watch him like a hawk every show. I was in the chorus and I watch him thinking one day I'll get on. And it was my first time playing a lead role in a musical, and I went on 70 odd times with the part, and it was wonderful. And by chance, Bubba and Schomburg, who wrote the show, were in Nottingham when I was on, and they came backstage. I couldn't believe it. I was like, wow, what's the odds of this? Because every few years they'll catch one of their productions, and by chance I was there, and he's like, you're wonderful, you're a very good Chris, I love the way you played the role. He was French, by the way. Yeah, it's my terrible French impression. But I had a wonderful time, and the cast were lovely, and I toured that show for 15 months. But I'm going to sing the song that Chris sings in the show for you now, and this is called Why God Why. I hope you like this.

0: the cold are both so intense. 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When life gets rough, I like to hold on to my dream of relaxing in the summer sun, just letting off steam. 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When I finally do what frozen things do, it's summer!
1: I'm gonna tell him.
2: Don't you dare!

0: male who is human. 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A human male is pleased by many women, and all the rest you hear is a fairy tale.
1: Then tell me how this fairy tale began, sir. You cannot call it just a poet's trick. 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
0: They are sick.
1: But you do expect women to be faithful.
0: Naturally.
1: Why naturally?
0: Because it is natural. It is like old Siamese rhyme.

0: What should I do now? I don't remember any fairy tale about an evil stepmother turned good.
1: No, you could become a fairy godmother.
0: Ugh, there's a limit to what I can endure.
1: Perhaps a shoe model.
0: Mirror, is that a joke?
1: I guess even a magic mirror can change.
0: Everyone can change.
1: Ooh, I have one last announcement to make. Citizens of Fairy Tale World, I present Snow White and Prince Jeremy.
2: You better get used to cheering now that you're the prince who's fated to succeed.

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0: You're fired again, George.
2: A son of a...
3: Where's Rebecca Bunch? Where's Rebecca Bunch?
4: I have a hunch.
3: Yeah.
4: No, I just like the rhyme.
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1: I'm here, Ben. I'm right here.
2: There has to be a way. I won't face one more morning feeling despair. I'm sick to goddamn death of it.
1: Amen. It's easy. Life is empty. There is no hope. Hope doesn't grow on trees. We make our own. And I am here to tell you, it is the hardest thing we'll ever do.
2: I was always afraid of you. You see straight through me. I've always thought, it isn't possible. It can't be me she loves.
1: Well, think again. Come on. We're going home.
2: You're really something.
1: Bet your ass.
3: Sally? Are you all right? Come on, kid. Hey, it's me.
4: I left the dishes in the sink. I left them there. I was in such a hurry. And there is no Ben for me. Not ever. Any place.
3: There never was.
4: I'm 49 years old. That's all I am. What am I gonna do?
3: We're gonna go and get some rest. And then we're gonna make plans for tomorrow.
4: Tomorrow? Oh, dear God. It is tomorrow.

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0: We share some hands and fingers.
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0: Come on, could be fun.
1: No, do not.
2: Never had corn pudding.
1: Why?
2: And it may be a waste, but if you've got some extra, I sure

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0: Here in my body, I feel in my body an unwelcome change, an unwelcome visitor.

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But what I do know is that three generations later, that same song had traveled to the Irish province of Ulster. And it was there that Kate's great-granddaughter, Jean, sang it to a passing sailor boy.

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0: 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It was a good night, aye, but he's not fit to be a feather.
1: We have to tell Ma.
0: No.
1: She'll talk to Murray's Ma. He's aye fancy, Jim.
0: I'm not

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0: And stay in a haystack. Nae work, nae sheep, nae silver. And then they'll take you in without a man, Jean. The whole town will shun you. 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
1: See if I care.
0: You're on your own then.

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0: Wow, I'm getting nostalgic just listening to you guys. 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Painting used to make me feel untouchable, but that was a lifetime ago.
1: You know, Marnie, if you ever want to get back into painting, you're more than welcome to come share my studio space.
0: That's very kind, Bodhi. But I manage an office. I don't make art.
1: Well, maybe from 5 to 9 you could. Come on, Marnie. Give it a try.
0: Okay.
2: But

0: Wow, thanks, guys. 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
1: We have so much to celebrate this weekend. Let's toast. To arts!
2: To arts!

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Why did it take me so long to do what I should have done when it all began? How did I think I could make it right?

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0: up and cure your aching. 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
1: Intriguing, but to go would cost me greatly. So what percentage of the show would I be taking?
0: Well, fair enough, you'd want a piece of all the action. I'd give you 7, we could shake and make it happen.
1: I wasn't born this morning, 18 would be just fine.
0: Why not just go ahead and ask for nickels on the dime?

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2: 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I won't let you make this film. There's no music.
3: They want me. 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I'm making the film.
2: I won't let you. 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

0: 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That way your whole pirate crew can have a demonstration. 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
1: So that's your big speech, huh? An empty ultimatum?
2: All it takes is one swing, and I'll humiliate him. Matter of fact, make one wrong move, and I'll debilitate him. And if he even starts to slip, I'll eliminate him. All it takes is one wrong look, and I'll...
1: Harry, we get it. 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

0: Faster, Chitty!
1: Please!
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0: Yes, Jemima?
2: What's Beachy Head mean?
0: Beachy Head?
2: Is it a beach?
3: No! No, it's a head! Straight ahead, Mr. Potts!
4: Look out! Look out! We're going over the cliff!

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We're not special. We're not different. We don't choose who lives or dies. Let's be normal. See bad movies, sneak a beer.

0: Do you have any idea where they're sending you, Elder Price?
1: Well, of course, we don't really have final say over where we get sent, but I have been praying to be sent to my favorite place in the whole world.
2: Well, if you prayed for a location, I'm sure Heavenly Father will make it happen.
3: You're like the smartest, best, most deserving elder the center's ever seen.
1: Aw, come on, you guys.
3: The most important time of a Mormon kid's life.

0: human race. I know my mission will be something incredible.
1: Elders, form a line and step forward when your name is called. Elder Young.
2: Yes, sir.
1: Your mission, brother, will be Elder Grant.
2: That's me. Hey, brother.
1: And your mission location is Norway.
2: Oh, wow. Norway. Land of gnomes and trolls.

0: Saints.
1: Elder White and Elder Smith.
2: Oh, I knew we'd get paired together.
1: Your location will be France.
3: France, land of pastries

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2: Oh, Japan!
3: Land of soy sauce!
2: And Mothra!
1: Elder

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1: Yes, sir.
0: Your brother will be Elder Cunningham.
1: It's me. Hello.
2: Oh, hi.
0: And your mission location is Uganda.
1: Uganda? Cool. Where is that?
0: Africa.
1: Oh, boy. Like Lion King.

0: too bad. What I wouldn't give for a Trader Joe's. My cousin in Albany has one and doesn't shut up about it.
1: Come on, Kat. We have some great places downtown these days. There's the olive oil place with the free tastings that you love. And the tea room with all those teas.
0: There's three nice restaurants, a couple craft galleries, and a bike shop. Fifth Avenue, it is not.

0: Tycoon. 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
1: Hun, maybe you've had enough?
0: It was a hiccup, Rom, for Christ's sakes.
2: That was delicious. Thank you.
1: Ichabod, tell us...

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1: But I don't sweat it, because it's just pathetic to let it get me involved in that he said, she said crowd.
2: I know that ain't nobody perfect. I give props to those who deserve it. And believe me, y'all, he's worth it.

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1: Are you sure you're okay going there as my roommate?
0: We've talked about this. We have to start somewhere.
1: Okay, but remember our mantra.
0: No politics. Got it.
2: We're now landing in historic Big Creek, Texas. Enjoy your stay and remember, everything's bigger in Texas.
0: Everything.
1: Engagement ring sauce. 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
3: I got the whole town over for potluck. Everyone's excited to see you.
1: Brace yourself.
3: Tramp! 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
0: Every non-believer.

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1: Oh, we've been up. We were going to mow the lawn and fix that back porch screen door today.
0: Yes, ma'am. Don't be silly. It's Sunday.

0: Brent Michael. Well, now, you are looking fine. Your daddy would be so proud. We sure do miss him.
1: I miss him, too.
0: Trent, you seeing anyone these days?
2: For years, he's been mentioning this girl at work. Another talent agent like him.
0: Is that so? Hearing those wedding bells? You know, the last Sunday in June is free on.

0: People will hate me.
1: They'll hate you with a passion. Imagine, people having passionate feelings about Lee Harvey Oswald. It's in your grasp, Lee. All you have to do is move your little finger. You can close the New York Stock Exchange.
2: Shut down the schools in Indonesia.
3: In Florence, Italy, a woman will leap from the Duomo clutching a picture of your victim and cursing your name.
4: Your wife will weep.
3: His wife will weep.
4: The world will weep.
2: Grief. Grief beyond imagining.
4: Despair.
3: The death of innocence and hope.
4: The bitter burdens which you bear.
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2: And share them with the world.
1: You have the power of Pandora's box, Lee.

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0: nach deinem Geschmack.
1: I want to declare before everyone, before the world, that on this day of forgiveness and joy, that you, Theodore Lawrence III, who has valiantly lost all contests to me, I declare you our brother. The brother we never had. Swear to us your greatest oath of loyalty. 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

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Are you talking to me? I'm a little bit deaf. 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He's really a dear, though a tiny bit queer. There was a time when winter was here,

0: The vicar came once, but he didn't stay long. 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Maybe I'm wrong. Then as the days went along, like it or not, I was not as depressed. And soon after that, we were finally blessed with little Adele. Darling, come here. This is Miss Eyre, your governess, dear.
1: Bonjour, Miss Eyre.
2: Bonjour, Adele.
1: Oh, vous parlez français?
2: She is French, then.
1: Yes, I'm French, but I speak English frighteningly well.
2: You certainly do.
0: Run along now, Adele.
1: Adieu, mademoiselle.
2: Au revoir, Adele. What a spirited girl.
0: What a story to tell. Her mother is gone. Gone to the Lord. And Mr. Rochester took her in as his ward.
2: Mr. Rochester, who is he?
0: The owner of Thornfield. Did you not know he was called Rochester?
2: I thought Thornfield belonged to you.
0: Bless your child. What an idea. I am in charge of the hall. When he's away, I look after it all. And is away most of the time.
2: What sort of man is he like?
0: The kind of a man who is never about.
2: Where does he go?
0: I wouldn't know. One of a kind. Smart as a sage, and like a good wine, gets better with age. Modest and fair, yet one wouldn't dare behave in a manner unfitting one's class. One has a place that one mustn't surpass. This is our lot. Like it or not, I think I've forgotten my thought. What was it? Oh, no, that's not it at all. Did I have a point? I can barely recall. But you'll settle in. Read a few books. You've got the brains.
3: You've
0: not quite the looks.
3: Mrs. Fairfax.
0: You'll soon adjust. Everyone must. Heed my advice. Let's be precise. Listen to me. I will not tell you twice. You'll be in good grace if you face a girl in your place will suffice. If she's perfectly nice.

0: Mr. Rose?
1: No, it's me. Abraham!
0: No, you're not Abraham. You're Mickey Rose from Hollywood.
1: And you're gorgeous.
2: Did he just...

0: Mr. Rose?
1: It's Abraham.
0: But you're not Abraham. You're... Oh, God! I really kissed him! Now my respiratory system is in desperate need of service from that oxygen machine.

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0: In your homeland, you're a legend.
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0: What's all this?
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0: Oh, thanks.
1: These people are from the very best men's shop in town. 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
0: Norman, now listen.
1: I'll leave you boys

0: 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If you want to make him leave here, then before you do, there's something I should say.
1: I can't talk about this now.

0: Where is he?
1: He's gone. He thought we didn't want him.
0: I'm going after him.
2: He's not our responsibility.
0: Henry, we're all...

0: 9 Birdcage Walk.
1: Hello, Bear. I hope you're hungry, 'cause by the time we're done, you'll be absolutely starved.

king is asleep. 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

0: I'll go.
1: Heaven knows my uses, but I'll be there by your side.
0: Thank you, Toby. Your Majesty, it's settled.
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Suddenly, those good old days are gone. 10 years we've been rusting, needing so much more than dusting, needing exercise, a chance to use our skin. Most days we just lay around the castle, flabby, fat, and lazy. You walked in it, oops-a-daisy.

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1: Brothers and sisters, one thing is clear. 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
1: Cougar, the name's Cougar.
2: Yeah, if you know it's good for you, you'll call him Cougar.
0: And Scotty, she's like Cougar's sidekick. They're Fresno Elementary School's resident.

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0: Lunch money! 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
1: Guys, we go through this every day. You ask for my lunch money, and I tell you I've got a meal plan, remember? But since we're always running into each other like this, let me ask you, does that make us friends?
0: Charlie, have you seen the latest issue?
1: Jennifer Mobley. Jennifer thinks that because she's new at the school too, and likes the same comic books as me, that we're like soulmates.

But Victor says that every question must be asked. And I agree.

0: And never question how, or if, or why.
1: Tell the court what happened next, Miss Morris.
2: Another child of the Frankensteins.
0: We were playing a game.

0: How do you explain, woman, the bloody locket found on your person?
1: I told you, I saw some kind of demon. It is responsible, not I.

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1: Heaven please, Justine's like a sister to us.
0: Was she only like me, one of my kind?
2: Victim

guys, welcome back to my channel. I have a great video for you all today, but first, a shout out to my amazing sponsor, Crushed Tahitian Moonstone Supplement. Guys, seriously, I swear by this stuff. So, a lot of you have been commenting, asking, how do I have the time and energy to do everything I have to do to be a modern mom? So, I figured I'd share my morning routine. I wake up at 4 for morning Pilates, work on my core till 5:15. At 6, I do gratitude and intentions, make sure the countertops are clean. 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By 7, I'm almost ready to wake the kids, but first I cleanse.

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Make sure that you're subscribed so you don't miss my cosmetics haul.

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My ancestors come at 11:10 to help with my scrapbook decoupage. 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

0: 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And one more time. Out, and then back in. And sometimes, if you want to do it four times...
1: Come on!
0: Okay.
1: Hey, Dad, wouldn't it be cool if I maybe met a shark when I...

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1: That's what I'm afraid of.
0: Hey, Dad, do you know how old sea turtles are?
1: Sea turtles? I don't know.
0: Sandy Plankton said they could live to be 100.
1: Well, if I ever meet one, I'll ask him.
0: Me too. Maybe I'll meet a sea turtle and a shark.
1: I know you're excited, but let's take a little pause. Sharks are not our friends, Nemo. Haven't you seen Jaws?
0: What?
1: You don't want to meet a swordfish. You don't want to meet a whale.
0: I want to meet a whale.
1: You need me around to watch your tail. Just a little.

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1: Don't be so boring, Dad.

0: Is this where we meet his teacher?
1: Yep.
2: Sure is. Mm-hmm.
3: What's wrong with his fin?
4: Be nice. It's his first day of school.
0: He was born with it, kids. We call it his lucky fin.
3: Dad.
5: Let's name the zones, the zones, the zones. Let's name the zones of the open sea.
6: Mr. Ray!
5: Climb aboard, explorers! Who's this?
3: I'm Nemo.
0: He's got a little fin. I find if he gets tired, just give him a break. 10-15 minutes.
3: Dad.
2: Don't worry. We're gonna travel as a group.
0: Nemo, you're such a special kid. Want me to come with you? I'd feel better if I did. Remember everything I told you.
3: Dad, I'll be all right.
5: Climb aboard, explorers! Hold on tight! Are you ready?
6: Yes, I'm ready!
5: Really ready?
0: I don't think I'm ready.
5: We're ready!

0: You're doing really well for a first-timer.
1: I remember I was a mess when my kid first went to the drop-off.
2: Well, what are you gonna do? You gotta let him go sometime. The drop-off?!

No one would have believed, in the last years of the 19th century, that human affairs were being watched by intelligences which inhabited the timeless worlds of space. No one could have dreamed we were being scrutinized, as someone with a microscope studies creatures that swarm and multiply in a drop of water. Few men even considered the possibility of life on other planets. And yet, across the gulf of space, minds immeasurably superior to ours regarded this Earth with envious eyes. And slowly and surely, they drew their plans against us.

At midnight on the 12th of August, a huge mass of luminous gas erupted from Mars and sped towards Earth. I made contact with Ogilvy, the astronomer, and we hurried to his observatory. Across 200 million miles of void, invisibly hurtling towards us, came the first of the missiles that were to bring so much calamity to Earth. As we watched, there was another jet of gas. It was another missile starting on its way.

And that's how it was for the next 10 nights. A flare spurting out from Mars. Bright green, drawing a green mist behind it. A beautiful, but somehow disturbing sight. Ogilvy assured me we were in no danger. Perhaps a huge volcanic explosion was in progress. But he was convinced there could be no living thing on that remote, forbidding planet.

Then came the night the first missile approached Earth. Hundreds saw it, but thought it was an ordinary falling star. Some say it traveled with a hissing sound, some that it landed with a green flash. However, next day there was a huge crater in the middle of Horsell Common, and Ogilvy came to examine what lay there. A cylinder, 30 yards across, glowing hot, and with faint sounds of movement coming from within. Suddenly the top began moving, rotating, unscrewing, and Ogilvy feared there was a man inside trying to escape. He rushed to the cylinder, but the intense heat stopped him before he could burn himself on the still glowing metal.

Tom, and good evening to you, worthy friends. Welcome to the fabled city of Agrabah, city of flying carpets, soaring heroes, famous love ballads, and more glitz and glamour than any other fictional city in the world. Oh, I come from a land, from a faraway place, where the caravan camels roam, where it's flat and immense, and the heat is intense. It's barbaric, but hey, it's home. When the wind's from the east, and the sun's from the west, and the sand in the glass is right, come on down, step on by.

0: famous for this magical lamp. 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
1: Whoa, got a little deep there for a second. This lamp put Agrabah on the map. 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

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We shall show by workmen's council how to banish sweated ills.

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You know, actors rarely know where their next job's going to come from, or if it's going to come at all, and that often poses quite a bit of personal trepidation. It's a tough business. But once you've been bitten by the bug, you are hooked into a love-hate relationship with an existence that has no rules. It's a roller coaster ride of uncertainty. But if that next show comes, all of the hardships and worries of failure seem to float away into thin air. You're back on Broadway, doing what thousands of people only dream of doing, and you secretly hope that this one, this new show, will take you to a new level in your career. But there are no guarantees, no sure things, only the love of what you do.

A silver shine that stretches to the sea. We stumble on a view that's tailor-made for

lost. 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
1: 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So here's how it goes. 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
2: We'll be what?
1: We're already winning.

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0: Shakespeare. 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
1: Better mention the Merchant of Venice,
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2: just remind her that all's well that ends well. 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
0: you know what Venus got from Adonis. 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
1: Could we have some water?
0: I will check on that. Your enabler will be here momentarily.
2: Wow, they really do have everything here.
3: And then some.
1: They've got manna. I'm in heaven.
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10: Good morning, adventurers. I'll be enabling your table.
1: Could we have some water, please?
10: I will check on that. Can I take your order?
3: Of course you may. It's your job.
1: All of the decaf soy milk latte, mocha niño, immediately.

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1: Papa!
2: Hassan, tell them we can work together.
3: Silence!
2: I will have you arrested. You have no jurisdiction here.
1: Papa!
3: Your jurisdiction no longer exists. On your knees, infidel.
2: Hassan, please, protect my son.
4: Capriel, do what he says. Surrender the weapons.
3: Take the knife, Commandant. Is his friendship more important than your country?
1: No, Papa!
4: Korken, Kenna, run!
3: What you just witnessed appears most obscene. This is just the beginning on this day in 1915. We need you to relocate. Leave your riches behind. Your belongings will be safe with guards we have assigned. Your journey will be arduous. Your safety, our concern. When this war is over, we promise your return. We detain your teachers, lawmakers, your doctors, your priests, to identify the traitors, as was your chief of police. Obey the Ottoman escort and our military machine. Remember April 24th. On this day in 1915.
5: Der erste Kuss. 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
2: 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Go away.
3: You're the only one who can save her now.
2: You know what happens when I try to help. I only make things worse.
0: You don't believe that.
2: How do you know what I believe? What do you know of me? What do you know of all the things I feel? You're only made of stone. Who is it that you see? Instead of seeing what I am for real, this twisted flesh and bone. You're a liar. With every new excuse you try out, you only make me want to cry out, would that I were made of stone like you.
1: You don't mean that.
4: Just take some time to...
2: You give such good advice. 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And you, who sound so nice, the more your dreams and fancies fill my head, the farther that I fall. Shut my brain down. If I was senseless, I'd prefer it. Another gargoyle on the

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0: Alpac, me Chris, and you. 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I'm gonna smoke you soon.
1: Moses supposes his toes are roses, but Moses supposes erroneously.
2: But Moses, he noses, his toes as aren't roses, as Moses supposes his toes to be. Moses supposes his toes are roses, but Moses supposes erroneously. A Moses is a Mose.
1: A rose is a rose.
2: A toes is a toes.

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They are a curse.

0: It is good to see you, George. 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You gave me so much.
1: What did I give you?
0: You taught me about concentration. At first I thought that meant just being still. But I was to understand it meant much more. You meant to tell me to be where I was, not someplace in the past or future. I worried too much about tomorrow. What about you? Are you working on something new?
1: No, I am not working on anything new.
0: That is not like you, George.
1: I have nothing to say.
0: You have many things.
1: Well, nothing that's not been said.
0: Said by you, though,
1: I do
0: George.
1: Not know where to go.
0: Nor did I.
1: I want to make things that count. Things that will be new.
0: I had to do.
1: What am I to do?

0: I've never even gone to first base with a guy.
1: Well, haven't you ever practiced with one of your girlfriends?
0: No. Ew, that's gross.
1: It's not gross. How else do you think girls learn? Okay, face me. Now close your eyes and wet your lips.
0: Are you for real?
1: You want to learn or not?

0: See? That wasn't so scary.
1: It was nothing.
0: Okay, let's try it again. Only this time, I'm gonna stick my tongue in your mouth. And when I do that, I want you to massage my tongue with yours. And that's what first base is.
1: Okay.

0: eyes closed.
1: Rock me, rock me, rock me, rock me, rock me. I'm a fierce to it.

You make it sound so easy to perform one simple task. But what I find far harder is the fact you have to ask what kind of man am I? As if there's any doubt. What kind of man am I? It's not something I've really thought about. What kind of man? The kind of man she married, who walked her down the aisle. The kind she could depend upon, the kind who made her smile. The kind who still protects her whenever things get rough. The kind of man who once believed he was good enough.

as a lamb. That's the kind of man I am. The kind of man you turn to, who's there in times of need, the kind who tries his